0: tonight, I still feel alive. You can call me irrelevant, insignificant. I won't call on you at all.
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2: 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So convincing, you made it look fun. Laugh it off, but the damage is done. Saying, baby, just relax.

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1: Magnum.
2: Pump up the jam, pump it up, while your feet are stumping. And the jam is pumping, look ahead, the crowd is jumping. Pump it up a little more.